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4: How you doing this morning? It is just after 6 o'clock and it's David Andrews with you. Let's kick off your day with some all-time 70s favourites. How about a Pink Floyd number one? But first, from Paris, it's Sheila V. Devotion on Nation 70s.

0: Oh, what a tune. Ike and Tina, Nutbush City Limits on Nation 70s at 16 minutes past six. You know, Tina was so great live, especially when she did that amazing Ike and Tina dance routine in the middle of the show. That's the one they taught Mick Jagger. Let's get Mott the Hoople lined up and Blondie, their breakthrough hit from 78 in just a mo on Nation 70s.
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0: Nation 70s at 6:25 with Queen and You're My Best Friend, and it's David Andrews with you at breakfast. Feeling very warm today, especially in the south, with highs of 26 in London, 24 in the Midlands, 33 degrees in Texas, where England kick off against Croatia tomorrow in Arlington, the stadium that is the home of the Dallas Cowboys. Let's get the Carpenters lined up for you soon, plus Tom Robinson on Nation 70s.
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Nation 70s with Richard and Karen with her amazing voice. And please, Mr. Postman, great to have you listening so early this morning. 6:32 right now. Really hope you're okay. Let's play the best variety of 70s favourites to start your day the right way. Frankie Valli, Grease is the Word, after the Doobie Brothers. 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

Nation 70s with the best variety of 70s favourites for Tuesday morning with Blue Oyster Cult from New York and Don't Fear the Reaper. Classic Paul McCartney and Wings on the way. We have the Spanish duo Baccarat with a song that sold 16 million. And this next song was a top 10 hit in June 1978 for the band from Newcastle, Lindisfarne, Run for Home on Nation 70s.

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5: 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Happy Tuesday. It's David with you. How about some Roxy music after Steve?

0: Nation 70s with Hot Chocolate at 7:15, and it's David with you. How are you this morning? It is day 6 of the World Cup with France taking on Senegal and world champions Argentina in action against Algeria. And it's another day round the pool for the England team, where it's 28 degrees and sunny at their base in Kansas. I bet they're kicking off the morning with a 5-star breakfast buffet, and then tomorrow it will be match day in the Lone Star State of Texas. David Bowie's on the way. You know, he never enjoyed football until the 2002 World Cup. One of his best in just a mo on Nation 70s.
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0: Nation 70s at 7:27 with Dave Edmonds. I hear you knocking. We've got Supertramp lined up in just a mo, and Dolly Parton is all set to open the new Dolly's Tennessean Travel Stop on June 24th at Cornersville, Tennessee on Interstate 65, including the Cup of Ambition coffee shop and Dolly Barbecue, plus live music and a whole lot more. I get the feeling that it's not going to be your average greasy spoon truck stop. She's next with Jolene on Nation 70s.
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0: Nation 70s, 7:42, 18 minutes before 8 o'clock, and it's David with you. And there's the specials from those two-tone days. And a message to you, Rudy. I'd like to send a message out to Bonnie Tyler, who is in hospital in Portugal, where she has her home these days in Faro. And Bonnie has woken from a coma after suffering a cardiac arrest last month. Now, Bonnie is still in intensive care. We want to wish her all the very best, especially all the best to Bonnie's husband Robert and family, who must be so worried. So get well soon, Bonnie. Let's get the Osmonds on for you soon, and the first disco number one here on Nation 70s.
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Nation 70s with the Osmonds, number one hit, Love Me For A Reason. 11 minutes before 8 o'clock, we're lining up one of the great songs from Carly Simon. Now, Barry Manilow is currently on his UK tour, and you can see him tonight in Birmingham, and then tomorrow, the 17th, his 83rd birthday at London O2 Arena. And he kicks off the show with a brilliant hits medley, which includes this track, Copacabana, playing on Nation 70s.

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5: How are you this morning? It's David Andrews with you. Let's line up the Police and their second number one on the way. I wonder which song that was. Do you know? And here come T-Rex, Children of the Revolution, on Nation 70s.

0: Nation 70s, it's David with you. There's Andrea, True Connection. More at 18 minutes past 8 on day 6 of the World Cup, with France playing Senegal and world champions Argentina in action against Algeria. And can you believe that one World Cup manager has already been sacked after just one game? The Tunisia coach Lamouchi was given his marching orders after losing the game 5-1 against Sweden. So if you're one of those people that is always shouting tactics at the TV and you think you know more than the manager, well, here's your big chance. As long as it's, yeah, we'll do it as long as it's a £3 million contract, right? Let's get the Crusaders lined up, plus Joni on Nation 70s.
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0: Nation 70s, it's David Andrews with you, and there it is, the song that kicked it all off for Randy Crawford with the Crusaders, Street Life. And the Crusaders are from Texas, which is where the England team will be tomorrow afternoon. Feeling very warm today, especially in the south. 26 degrees in London, 24 in the Midlands, 33 degrees in Arlington, Texas, the home of the Dallas Cowboys, where England are going to take on Croatia tomorrow. My goodness, it's going to be a hot one, isn't it? Let's get Jackson's lined up for you and the Bellamy Brothers on Nation 70s.
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0: Nation 70s with the Bee Gees from Saturday Night Fever, 17 minutes before 9 o'clock. It's David Andrews with you. Some beautiful weather around this week, especially in the south, which is just what you need as we spring into summer. And a holiday would be a great idea as well, so we can spend a little bit of time on the beach and a whole load of time watching the World Cup. Let's get the OJs lined up in just a mo and classic Fleetwood Mac on Nation 70s.
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I love music, the best variety of 70s favourites you're going to hear anywhere, with a great track from Stevie Wonder lined up. And here it is, the debut single from the Eagles, the song that kicked it all off, written by Glenn Frey and Jackson Browne. 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
4: Good morning, it's David Andrews with you, and we have some amazing songs for you to enjoy on the No Repeat 9 to 5. Rod Stewart's on the way, and let's kick off with Queen's tribute to rock and roll, Crazy Little Thing Called Love, on Nation 70s.

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0: 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Hey, we got Neil Diamond, Sweet Caroline lined up. Will we hear it from the stands during the England game in Arlington, Texas tomorrow? And those Thin Lizzy boys are back in town in just a mo on Nation 70s.
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0: Melba Moore, this is it. Nation 70s, the no repeat 9 to 5. And it's David Andrews with you at 9:30. We are lining up those 70s favourites just to get you singing along through the day with a massive hit song from Donna Summer and a million seller from Blondie. 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

Nation 70s, what a song! Originally recorded by Richard Harris in the 60s, Donna Summer's version of MacArthur Park, which was a top five hit. Classic song written by the legendary American songwriter Jimmy Webb, who of course wrote so many songs for Glen Campbell, including Wichita Line Man. Let's get some great 70s favorites lined up for you this morning. Amy Stewart's on the way, and here's ABBA. Money, money, money. It's a rich man's world, all right. Nation 70s.

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Nation 70s with Richard and Karen with her amazing voice. The Carpenters sitting on top of the world. I'm David Andrews. Now you have yourself

Lovely Tuesday. Stick with Nation 70s. Tony will get you through your workday after 10 o'clock. And then Phil Hoyle's through the afternoon. And I'm back for breakfast tomorrow. Here's Chic on Nation 70s.

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8: Hello, good morning. Thanks, David. It's just gone 10. Welcome to Nation 70s. Barry White plays soon. Here comes the Beach Boys from 1979, Lady Linda.

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4: Good morning, it's just gone 11, we are Nation 70s. This one just makes it onto our playlist. I mean, it deserves to be on Nation 80s as well, to be honest with you, because its highest chart position was in 1980, but it was recorded, made and released in December of 1979. For the Nolan Sisters, I'm in the mood for dancing. 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
1: Do it for your wife, who told you to pick up bread, but instead you picked up Fred, your grandson, again. 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
5: 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Welcome to Tuesday afternoon here at Nation 70s. Let's play Stevie Wonder, Desmond Dekker and the Aces. And right now, Sylvester.

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2: Tuesday afternoon, just gone one, we're Nation 70's best variety of 70s hits. Let's play Batman Turner Overdrive and here's Gladys Knight, the Pips, Baby, Don't Change Your Mind.

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Are you? 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

0: Frankie Valli and the Four Seasons and December 63 before the Elton John and Part Time Love and Blondie, One Way or Another to Nation 70s, playing their biggest 70s hits, including some which maybe have not hit in quite a while. That's what we're all about, playing those classic songs today. Keir Starmer is making news, of course. He says under 16s will be banned from social media by the spring of 2027, making lots of parents very happy at the moment. And also a one-trick hero, Gen Z, think that Jeff Bezos scored England's 1966 World Cup victory. Who's going to tell them?
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We've got music from Stevie Wonder on Nation 70s very soon after the Beatles and Let It Be.

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It's ELO and Living Thing on Nation 70s from Nation Radio. 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We're the home of the No Repeat 9 to 5. 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

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It's National Fudge Day today. It's also Dismal Day today. It's one of 24 in the year, which medieval people considered unlucky. No idea why, but let's spin that on its head today and play some great tunes to make every day lucky. 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

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In your showbiz today, Matt Damon wants to make a new Jason Bourne film, which I'm all here for, I've got to be honest. He's actively looking for ideas. If you've got some, send them to him, maybe, and maybe that's going to be the one he'll go for. You just never know. It's Nation 70s from Nation Radio. Carol King and Patti Smith, the awesome Because the Nights, playing the biggest tunes from the 1970s on Nation 70s from Nation Radio.

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game. So making news on Nation 70s today. Are kids getting too much pocket money in 2026? Well, I think it kind of depends of who you ask, isn't it? If you ask the parents, they're going to say yes. Yeah, absolutely yes. They're getting too much. If you ask the kids, they're going to say no, and I need more. It's kind of how it works, isn't it? Nation 70s from Nation Radio. Bob Marley and the Wailers. 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
4: It's Tuesday, it's the 16th of June, it's Nation 70s from Nation Radio. We start the hour with Bruce Springsteen.

want to stay with you, Nation 70s, on a Tuesday afternoon in your showbiz today. Michael Jackson's biopic is now the highest grossing biopic of all time. Forever. It's a huge, huge movie. Already they're planning several sequels to that as well. I need to see it. I need to get the time to see it. Ed Sheeran is also making news at the moment, as he's confirmed he's taking some time away from music. He's been very busy over the last few years. I think he's entitled to that. And the latest Strictly Come Dancing hopeful is a decorated Paralympian, all making news on this Tuesday afternoon. It's Nation 70s playing Ike and Tina Turner.

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We don't play the same 70s song twice between 9 a.m. and 5 p.m. And that's a promise. 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

0: Nation 70s from Nation Radio. So tomorrow, the England's first game, the footy, England versus Croatia. The kickoff is going to be at 9 p.m. Don't forget Father's Day this weekend as well. Get your cards. Beatles Day is also under a week away now. That's going to be on the 25th. And the start of Wimbledon. Anyone for tennis? Or maybe forget the tennis and who's the strawberries? Or maybe the both. You never know. It's Nation 70s from Nation Radio today. 07740 938 500. Music on the way then from Pink Floyd. Another Brick in the Wall is playing next.
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0: It's the Bellamy Brothers and Let Your Love Flow. It's Nation 70s from Nation Radio. So apparently, think back to the 70s for a second, demand is soaring for classic food dishes like prawn cocktail and quiche Lorraine. Oh, yes, please. That's making news today. When you used to go for a meal in the 70s, I mean, they were everywhere, weren't they? For starters, some prawn cocktail. I still love a prawn cocktail. And I still love a quiche Lorraine. I've got to be honest. Warm or chilled, I don't really care.
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3: 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Watch this! This is the heavy monster sound!

David Ruffin and Walk Away from Love, Nation 70s. It's Phil Hoyles with the No Repeat 9 to 5. You won't hear the same song twice throughout your workday. Guaranteed.

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3: 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It's Phil right through till 6, playing the biggest songs from the 1970s. David Essex, Case in the Sunshine Band later.

0: It's Nation 70s from Nation Radio. If you loved the Gordon Ramsay show on the telly, Hell's Kitchen, back, when did that finish? Probably about 15 years ago. If you loved it back in the noughties, well, great news for you at the moment, because a reboot is coming. Gordon Ramsay is looking to reboot Hell's Kitchen UK. He's in talks with the ITV at the moment. It looks like it's going to be back on the telly sometime in 2027. And also making news at the moment, Ed Sheeran has confirmed he's taking a break away from music for the time being. Music to play on Nation 70s today, from Billy Joel and Moving Out on the way in a bit.
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0: Wake Up with David in the mornings, Drive Home with me in the afternoons. It's Pilot and Magic, before that Barry Manilow and Mandy. 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